Mr. Moon follows the sun down to bridge. He rises upon us, stay kiss. And all that we can see is the sundown. And we lay our heads

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And I swore I would not leave.

book it like a mechanical bull. Cowboy Carter, time to strike a match and

When our pride was low, looking at the world like, where do we go? And we hate Popo, wanna kill us dead in the street for sure. I'm at the preacher's door, my knees getting wet.